0: then I'm working, you know, the batteries are down. And when Louise arrives and I arrive there, it's just, you just relax into something, which in turn peps me up.
1: Do you play piano?

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What do you see? What would be seven adjectives to describe me? What would be seven three-syllable adjectives to describe me? Hello, be my mirror. I look at myself in the mirror that the world holds out to me. I look at the vast world reflecting me. Would the mirror exist if my eyes weren't staring at it? Would the vast world exist if my eyes weren't staring at it in search of myself?

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Live the dream and write a verse. Be one with the universe. Wait. Please, please. Take it easy. Take it easy, but how can I? Children so close are left to die, and tyrants are holding the cup. Our eyes are crying, our hands clap. Take it easy. I just can't stomach your new age empty rant. There is wrong and there is right. You're telling me to stop the fight and take it easy. I see whole countries are destroyed by greedy hands lusting for oil. Women under the mighty sun carry infants, nowhere to run. A young Iraqi 10 years old, selling water on a dusty road where waves of heat are sent from hell. Militias buy, militias sell. No one is bidding on his dreams. My lullabies all sound like screams. I try to tell him, but you see, no way in hell he'll ever be able to just take it easy.

You see, you hear the hurt, the fear, the bombs that rain, the poor in pain. All mass movements now seem in vain, and you're saying, take it easy. Take it from me. White is in peace, for colored dreams are sold by peace. That diamond ring that sealed your love has child labor written above. You see the teardrops of the weak and think it's glitter, so you squeak. Take it easy. Take it easy. I'll take it the way I give it. Right in the heart, like a bullet. For all is fair in love and war. A virgin bought with your wallet is cheaper than a loving whore. They occupied the land, the sea, and draped the folds of every sky, and now you're daring to ask me to take it easy. And what? Die? I'll take it as hard as I can. I'll take it like a Superman, or the widow of a free man paying the price. Or I won't play nice. I'll take it.

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misdeeds and overestimations. 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
1: Further in the tape, I came across another part that made me throw my headphones right off my head. I couldn't believe what I heard. Led Zeppelin's Stairway to Heaven, again, was voted the most popular tune of rock's history.

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1: Mm-hmm.
0: No.
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1: You know what I'm saying? You're gonna get on, you're gonna get rich. And all these labels be trying to lure us in like spiders into the web, you know what I'm saying? 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

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FM. 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
1: I do apologize for the inconvenience, but let me go ahead and check if there are some notes in the order details.

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And I like when I was the old me,

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I can't create and not live, so now I got filling that gap in. Life's been problems. Trying to feel my way through to what is a focal piece. 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

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Gotta do better, gotta sort the order. Love, money, friends, family. Every day feels like a game. Calculating the next move, cause things went south over money like they always do, but I gotta keep things.

it was 4 a.m. with a cool Ugandan night wind in our open air recording space. I was watching Kabaka recording a verse. He stood directly between the microphone stand and a big free West Papua poster designed by Dabdem. He kept repeating this line, a sonic intervention, almost like a blur. Each time he did a take, he put extra emphasis on that last word, blur. At first, I was very puzzled. Some months later, I was having a conversation with a Maasai sister in Kina, and she said to me, "You told me of your Haitian filmmaker friend, Galange K, who attended a gathering of Haitian spiritual practitioners in the forest of Gabon. He learned that when someone in the gathering had a dream or vision, they wouldn't use the words dream or vision. They would simply say, 'I see this.' Because such experiences were just a part of natural flow of life." The sister said, "I know you and I have been joking about how you learned about Maasai traditional values. Did I tell you this before through a dream? Because I don't remember telling you in a day-to-day conversation. Are we in a dream now?" At that very instant, my mind returned to the recording session and the word that Kabaka repeated like a chant, blah. And suddenly, I realized why that word was so important in a recording session that produced so many lyrics that touched on the future in a prophetic way. Because in that moment, the line between past, present, and future had dissolved, and time became one. Visions fall from sky. Visions fall.

Mucho Bizarre. Homeland of the Freaks. Mucho Bizarre, Homeland of the Freaks.